And a very good day to you out there. You're tuned into Blackjack, coming to you live and deadly on 93.7 FM in Scadigal country. But we're also broadcasting to the National Indigenous Radio Service, coming out of Turbayagra country up there in Minjin for the next hour, and also down there in Naam on 3KND on 1503 AM. I'm your host, Lola Forrester.

hill of life's a steep one, a long and dreary climb. Twice as long, twice as steep, when you know you're doing time. Twice as long, twice as steep, when you know you're doing time. Doing time. Yeah, my boy, you're doing time.

And a deadly track there from Shitters, Create Another Day. And that's all what's happening out there. And talking about Create Another Day, it's at Woolloomooloo that this Friday. Visit their marquee outside Plunkett Street School. Hear about our exciting programs and share your thoughts on what activities you would love to see next. And this is a good one. Hey, at Plunkett Street. That's this Friday at 4:30. And this is, as I said, the OLC cultural space will be at the Woolloomooloo Parade. Also, too, coming up this week is the celebration of the Story Factory Bidwell and their new home for the Hive. So they're bringing the magic to the Story Factory to Bidwell, Mount Duett community, inviting family and friends to join them to celebrate the opening of their new creative writing space. It's Story Factory Bidwell. They've started in Redfern, went to Parramatta, and now they're at Bidwell. The purpose at the Story Factory Bidwell is to empower local youth through creative writing using an innovative community hub model that allows us to engage more deeply with young people and the community. Alongside at the established centre in Redfern and Parramatta, Story Factory Bidwell provides a rare space for young people to find and share their voices while connecting with the writers. So they're excited to share this new space with The Hive, a place-based collective and impact initiative working around the 2770 postcode to ensure every child has the best possible start in life. So it's Saturday, 10 a.m. till 3 p.m. They've got the, please note that the formalities will take place from 10:30 till 11:15. Then 10:30 till 11:15, as I said, welcome to country ceremony and formality. Then 11:15 to 3 p.m, they'll have music, sausage sizzles, cakes, creative writing and activities. And that'll be at the Story Factory Bidwell at Bidwell Square at Carlison Avenue, Bidwell there. So the free event will bring members of the local community together. So that's a deadly one. Check it out. And these are just some more great things that are happening. And don't forget, we're here Monday to Friday, 9 to 12, where we try to keep you up to date with events and issues that are happening, not just in Gadigal country, but across the many countries across this great southern land. And also too, we'll give you more updates about the Babana Men's Group Redfern. They've got a date coming up at the end of the month at Mascot, and this is lunch will be provided, so then come along and share meals and have a yarn and support one another. And Babana Men's Group, with the support of the Central and Eastern Sydney Primary Health Network, proudly inviting members to attend that month's the month of May meeting to be held at their office there. So we'll get somebody on and have a chat about it. So we're just about to the top of the hour. Yes, I hope you've enjoyed the program today. Given you a lot of it. And this is lunch will be provided, so then come along and share meals and have a yarn and support one another. And Babana Men's Group, with the support of the Central and Eastern Sydney Primary Health Network, proudly inviting members to attend that month's the month of May meeting to be held at their office there. So we'll get somebody on and have a chat about it.

want you, baby. I want you so much. Maybe we can stay in touch. Another world, space, lips, face, happiness, and it's something that warm. It's a feeling that I get real warm, warm. Happiness when we get what we do, what we do. Happiness and mama is being.

0: 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Jay Heidenreich, Kay Lindsay, P. Maling, A.M. 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

0: G'day, g'day. Mob out there. This is Two Men in Your Head. I'm Damien.
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1: How are you, my brother?
0: Good. But before we say hello,
1: all right,
0: I'm going to just acknowledge where we are.
1: Beautiful.
0: We're on the land of the Gadigal people of the Eora Nation. And I want to pay my respects to elders past, present, and emerging. And I want to thank our elders for letting us do what we do on Gadigal country. But before we start, there's also someone else I'd like to say, but we'll check in first.
1: I couldn't find it, mate. No good.
0: So, Jack, how you been, man?
1: Oh, good,
0: how's
1: mate.
0: How's your week been?
1: I had a positive week.
0: Yeah?
1: You know when you have, when you do something, you're like, oh, I haven't done this for 10 or so years, and you do it, and you're like, wow, what was I holding back from doing it for?
0: So, yeah. what'd you do this week that made you feel like that?
1: It wasn't bloody anything special. It was just going to the gym. I haven't done that since I've been a teenager, man.
0: That's so mad.
1: No, it was. It was good dopamine levels.
0: Yes, it is.
1: So, instead of
0: exercise gives you good dopamine levels. Yeah, well done.
1: Makes you feel good afterwards.
0: Yeah, it does.
1: So
0: same endorphins as sex, right? It's the same endorphins.
1: Yeah, 100% it is.
0: It feels like you're making love to yourself. You know, are you going to say something, mate? Were you going to add anything in there? No, okay, he's just going silent. We have someone else in the room today.

0: Yeah.
1: Is that like a proper fact thing?
0: Yeah, that's a proper fact.
1: Yeah?
0: Yeah. They're taught to, they can sit by themselves better.
1: Because they have to. It's survival.
0: It's not just survival.
1: Partly.
0: You know, there's some mad survival instincts. Like, when my kids were born, right, they do these tests where you can put them on a coat hanger, right?
1: And what, the child?
0: The child. And they will cling on.
1: Yeah.
0: Right? And what that shows you, right, is...
1: Fight, flight, like fear?
0: No. Is nah. Back when we were apes.
1: Like primal.
0: Primal.
1: Yeah.
0: We would hold the hair.
1: Oh, to latch on.
0: To latch on.
1: Yeah.
0: Right? Hold the hair to latch on. And so babies born today eventually lose that after a few months. All right? But they're born with it.
1: Yep.
0: You know what I mean? So, and being born with it is what that they say, that's such an ancient system of ours to be like, because we were, had hair and, you know, and so that's how they would grasp on.
1: Mm.
0: But it's just like, you know, I don't know, like there's lots of things.
1: There's losing everything.
0: I don't know if we're losing everything, but.
1: We're losing some of the pinnacle, pivotal things.
0: Yeah, well, I don't know. Is that evolution then?
1: Or is it colonization?
0: Devolution. Yeah, colonization. What are you throwing in the air? No fork. That's lovely. All right. We'll go to a song. We're going to play my favourite song, In My Baggie.
1: Oh, love that song.
0: Love that song. And we're going to play Rules. So first we'll play Rules and then we'll come back and play In My Baggie. I hope you enjoy this song.
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can't love somebody else until you love your own reflection. 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

public displays of bravery. I'm aiming for purple hearts, Seek assignments, deceitful, obvious and equals. Hallucinations to speak who you trying to see the eyes of eagles. You can read me like my text come in braille. So when I get my money, keeping it hidden just like the grail. That's me, I'm the competitor, a young Jay-Z. Smart with the mouth, a tricks to God, but I keep it low-key. I'm hitting runs till I'm home, see I'm pitching my game. 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
1: 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I

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1: Merhaba, ben Mert Balkanlı. 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

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Love and Deadly!

And a great, another great song. I hope you're enjoying The Last Connection. That was a deadly one with Simone Stacey. And let's keep it going with the final one with the Happy People. And then we'll be here till noon. We'll be talking to some deadly people today. So here's one, as I said, Happy People, The Last Connection for the first hour here on Black